0: Fourth and inches from the 44-and-a-half. Just underway, 10:04 remaining in the first quarter. No score, opening possession of the game. Wildcats quarterback sneak up the middle, and he got a good push and got up to the 47-yard line. That's going to be a first down for Wasserman.
1: Yeah, come to think of it, Teak formation or the straight running backs back there behind the quarterback under center. Neville used to run that inside the goal line a lot. I think the night train or something, so D.R.'s maybe pulling back from his Neville days. Start the game off under center. That's something that certainly didn't expect out of the Wildcats, though. Maybe looking something at the film from last week.
0: Say, you something know? You haven't seen in a long time, obviously, but especially from a Wasserman team that's about as similar as Franklin Parish is. A lot of throwing. Now they go three receivers to the right, bring a man in motion to the left. Shotgun snap, handed off. Running back coming near side. Jackson cuts him off. They wrap him up at the 45. It's a loss of two. Jackson forced him back in. Smart. In on that tackle as well. As Ahmad Tolbert is going to bring up second and 12.
1: Yeah, good job by the senior there. Jackson forced him to outside for all those other Patriots to come in and get the tackle. Another loss of downs there. A running attempt for Wasserman.
0: Second and 12 from the 45. Shotgun, running back stands to his left. Now two receivers to the right and one to the left. Tight end to the left. Shotgun snap, lefty quarterback throws it out near side. Nice grab along the sideline into Patriot territory at the 42. It's going to be enough to move the sticks, and it will be first down for Wasserman. Almost caught myself there. So looking at the sticks across the field, and he did, in fact, have two more yards than he needed.
1: Really good grab on the outside there. Kind of unorthodox throw. Anytime you see a left-hand quarterback, it looks unorthodox, but it was good enough and a great catch for his receiver.
0: First down and 10, handoff up the middle, wrapped up by Tolbert at the line. Drags him down. Also helping out on the tackle is Marzell. It'll be second down and 10 as he got no gain on the play. So 8:13 remaining in the first quarter, no score. Wasserman on the opening drive of the ball game, got the opening kickoff, and have quickly got 4 minutes of time of possession here on this first drive. Two receivers to each side on second and 10. They bring a man in motion to the left, dropping back to pass, throwing out to the near side and through the hands of the intended receiver. Incomplete. It was a good pass. Receiver might have thought he was closer to the out of bounds line. So he was trying to drag his feet, just couldn't hold on to the football. It's going to bring up third down and 10.
1: So Wasserman also sporting their own sophomore at signal caller, Cody, and Zaylin Jones, a sophomore, 6'1", 152. Six touchdowns, three interceptions on the season. It's also a young learning QB for the Wildcats, much like Franklin Parish has on its side of the offense.
0: So third down and 10, empty backfield, five wide. Snap back, looking to throw, throws it over the middle. It's incomplete.
1: Sailed him.
0: Yep, over the head of the intended target. That's going to bring up fourth down. Had him open. Found that soft spot in the zone and just overthrew it.
1: Yeah, we'll see, of course, one for one going for on fourth down on this drive. This would be the ninth play of this drive to start the game here on homecoming night, as it looks like the punter is on the field now for Wasserman.
0: A little too far, maybe, for comfort of trying to go for it on the opening drive. Maybe they're trying to pin Franklin Parish deep as DJ Neal is back to receive it. Now he comes up. Now they move him back. Here's a snap. And he gets it away. No rush. Takes a Wasserman bounce inside the 10 and stopped at about the 6-yard line. First down for Franklin Parish and about 94 yards going to be needed on this drive here.
1: So you mentioned in the pregame sophomore Chad Allen, and he is 56-96 on the season for 1,040 yards. That's 59% completion rating for the sophomore. 208 yards a game is his average. He's got 15 touchdowns and 3 interceptions. Pretty good for the young sophomore to start out. But as we mentioned, the real number is, of course, if you look at Trey Martin, 95 carries, 1,152 yards, 22 touchdowns already as we start district play tonight.
0: So first and 10 for the Patriots. Allen in the shotgun. Martin lined up to his left. They're going to hand it to him. Coming near side. He's wrapped up and taken down in the backfield for a loss of 1 back to the 5-yard line. Second down and 11. The last few weeks, you've, other than obviously Airline, because he had went for like 10 touchdowns that night, but last week you saw the Raiders really sold out to try to stop number 3.
1: And did for the early portions of the game. Just have to continue to try to find ways to get 3 in some space. And these first couple offensive possessions, the Patriots are figuring out what Wasserman's doing with them schematically here. As you know, it's going to be 3 highlighted with big exclamation points.
0: Play clock is down to 8. It's second down and 11. 6 minutes, 40 seconds remaining. They motion Martin out. They're going to swing it out to him. It's through his hands and incomplete. Third down coming up for the Patriot offense, and I think Martin saw how much green grass was in front of him.
1: Yeah, it looked like a good throw from Allen there. Skipped off the fingertips of number 3.
0: Third down and 11. It's the first possession of the night for Franklin Parish as they were able to force a punt by the Wildcats on their end of the field. They come out, 3 receivers left, 1 to the right. Play clock down to 10. Allen in the shotgun, dropping back to pass on 3rd and 11. Steps up in the pocket. Here comes the rush, safety. And he's sacked in the end zone for a safety.
1: Kept looking to his left, By the time he turned right, big 99. It's going to be Chance Daniels, sophomore defensive tackle for Wasserman, who will get credited with the 2 points.
0: So the first big play of the night is a flag comes flying out.
2: Sideline warning against Wasserman. That's their first sideline warning of the game.
0: It's a sideline warning going against the Wildcats. But they lead it 2-0 here. They're about to get the football back. So you had on those 3 plays there, you had a loss of a yard on a Martin run, had an incomplete pass through the hands of Trey, and then, of course, the safety on 3rd down where, I mean, he had nowhere to go. You almost want to get him to throw it away, but it looked like he was still in the pocket. It would have been a safety either way if an intentional grounding penalty was called.
1: He was definitely trying to get out of the pocket there at the end, but there was just no way to. Looked like they had something set up on his left side of the field, because that's where he was really focusing on by the time he turned. It was just no room left to try to squiggle out of that and get out of the end zone. Chance Daniels, sophomore, credited with the safety to make it 2-0.
0: Baseball score.
1: Yeah, it's a little first inning baseball score here as we're about midway through the first quarter on homecoming night.
0: So the free kick, high school football, they let him tee it up. He'll have to kick it away from the 20-yard line. Shelter insurance kickoff from Connor Linder. Return man stands at the 30-yard line. Wasserman. And here it is. End over end. Going to be taken in at about the 31-yard line. Going right. Trying to find the seam. Cuts it back up the middle of the field. Almost tripped up at midfield. Now a foot race down the far sideline and into the end zone.
1: Wow.
0: He is going to go. There is a flag, though. There's 2 of them, actually. One sitting at the 41 and the 26.
1: The 41, it looked like it could have been against Wasserman. You saw a wipeout block there. Couldn't tell which Patriot got the rough end of it, but his helmet came flying off there. Because he's hard to miss him, like a silver coin floating down the field with these chrome helmets. But, wow, this stands. What a start for the Wasserman Wildcats.
0: So almost certainly that this This penalty is going to come back, going to bring the kickoff back. As we wait on the call, they made the call.
1: Doesn't look like it's going to stand, which is going to certainly benefit.
2: Yeah, the legal participation on Curtis Hoffman. Continue to play after his helmet come off. Be 15 yards from the spot of the foul. Al Rossman.
0: All right. Seen that. I mean, I guess it.
1: Pretty sure it was a chrome helmet.
0: What are you supposed to do there?
1: Yeah. I didn't see a purple helmet come off, but we'll take it. Looked like Connor Linder was the receiving end of that block there where all that happened, and he's kind of holding his arm. Kind of caught him blindsided. Happens on special teams.
0: So the 15-yard penalty will push the Wildcats back to the 45 of Wasserman. First down and 10. Started out heavy run, then started to pass the ball, and now we're going to get flags here. It's going to be against Wasserman.
2: Good ball. False start. Offense. 5-yard penalty. Remains first down.
1: Yep. Right tackle kind of fell forward and tried to hold himself back. Could not get it.
0: So makes it first down and 15. Three receivers to the left. Shotgun formation. Snap back. Here's a handoff up the middle. And he's wrapped up, taken down for no gain at the 40-yard line. Second down and 15 coming up.
1: Yeah, senior Marzell there. Good starting job there at that left defensive end position, coming up with a solo tackle. Wrapped him up low. Second a long way for the Wildcats.
0: 5 minutes remaining just about here in the first quarter. 2-0. Wasserman with a lead over Franklin Parish. It's second down and 15 now as the play clock is down to 13. Bring a man in motion to the right side of the formation. Two to the left, one to the right. Shotgun, snap back. Lefty quarterback looking, steps up into the pocket, throws it on the run. It's nearly picked off.
1: DJ
0: came in, diving for an interception. It's a low pass. It's going to bring up third down and 15.
1: Yeah, that was a low pass because really good pressure once again from that defensive line for Franklin Parish, making the quarterback uncomfortable, obviously, in his throwing motion there. That's what it's going to take. Force another error, and maybe DJ comes up with the next one. So
0: we've seen Jones kind of sail it over receiver's head. We've seen him now throw a low pass, trying to get it to his receiver on the run. That's third down and 15. Empty backfield. Jones calls for the snap, looking, steps up into the pocket, rolls out to the near side, throws it on the run, and it is incomplete. Through the hands of the intended receiver, he gets up looking for a flag. No flag is called on the play. I think
1: you got two DBs and Makai Smart in coverage down there on a deep ball.
0: He had about a half a step on all three of them. Luckily for Franklin Parish, no penalty was thrown there. Looked like Matt had a little hand fighting going on, but they let it go. And now the punt team comes out for Wasserman.
1: Really good punt. First time around, had to set up the safety, you know, had the Patriots pinned on their own goal line down there. But this is going to be a little longer attempt for the Wasserman punter.
0: And now they send Jones back deep to receive the punt. Here's a snap. Here comes the rush. He gets it away. Line drive punt. It's going to take a bounce and a Patriot roll forward to the 35-yard line. Better field position this go-around for Franklin Parish.
1: Much better. It'll be second possession for the Patriots after getting a safety, giving up a safety last time around on just three plays. And that's why we're at 2-0. It was Chance Daniels on a third down. Brought down Chad Allen in the end zone to start things off on the scoring tonight for us. Patriots got a little better field position, like you said, Cody, here. A little more breathing room. Get this offensive churning a little bit.
0: So they'll get it for the second time tonight with 4:14 remaining in the first quarter and a First and 10 from the 35-yard line. Allen in the shotgun. Two receivers left. Snap back. Hands it off to Trey Martin. Martin bounces it out left. Got blockers in front. He's got a first down across the 45. Still on his feet up near the 48, maybe the 49-yard line. It's going to be a Wallace Singer Chevrolet first down.
1: Patient running there by Trey, but good blocking on the outside.
2: Holding. Well, offense number one. He's 10 yards from the previous spot. Replay it. First down.
0: They call the penalty on Caden Seals, and that's going to negate the big run by Martin. Moving back 10 yards, they'll redo first down.
1: Yeah, Seals was throwing his hands up right after the block, and that's usually a sign. May have been close, or, you know, can I negotiate here?
0: Yeah.
1: Are you gonna throw it? And it looks like it cost him the flag on the block on the outside, which was a decent pickup for Martin.
0: Knocks out about a 13-yard gain. We'll see where they mark it off from. Yeah, it's going to be a 10-yard penalty. Nope, they're going to put it down. So they're going to redo first down and 10. The penalty must have been up around the 45-yard line. 10 yards from the spot of the foul. So Martin gets a 13-yard gain taken away, but it's still first down and 10. They'll hand it off again, this time to Martin. Martin right up the gut. Martin across midfield makes another man miss in the Wasman territory. He'll take this one. It's going to be his longest gain of the night so far, all the way down to the Wasman 33-yard line.
1: Yeah, another big run there carrying players by Martin. But what's going on with the equipment man for Wasman? That's the third flying helmet. Do they have straps on them?
0: 32 yards for Martin on that play. It's a Wallace Singer Chevrolet first down. They hand it off. No, it's going to be kept by Allen. And Allen stripped of the football.
1: Uh-oh.
0: It's a fight for it at the bottom. And Wasman says they have it.
1: He was on his way down, Cody, but it looked like right at the end, big paw. Looks like the Wasman linebacker forced it out. Allen is pleading his case, but...
0: Well, they're telling him to come back.
1: He was very close to being down. Of course, you can't defer to replay.
0: That's right.
1: In high school, but those of you at home have the opportunity to look at it. It's going to be really close.
0: Right now, the Patriot offense is still onto the field. Now they call the defense back out on the field. So good news there if you're Chad Allen. The ball came loose, but they're going to say he was down before the ball came loose. The line judge on the near side did throw his beanbag out.
1: So somebody got overruled, looks like, after the play was called.
2: We had an inverted whistle on the play. Therefore, the ball would be placed back to the previous spot.
0: Wow.
2: Replay, first down.
0: So somebody blew a whistle during the play, which stops the play, or it probably would have been a turnover.
1: And I have to say that's a bad break for Wasserman.
0: But
1: we'll take it.
0: So we go back to first down and 10 from the 32-yard line. Wasserman showing blitz on the left side. Martin stands to Allen's left in the shotgun on first and 10. I'll hand it off. Coming near side. Got some room. Got a blocker. Caden Seals out in front. Makes a move to the five. Touchdown, Trey Martin. Nice stiff arm at the end for the senior. And it's going to be a 32-yard State Farm touchdown run for Trey Martin, his 23rd total touchdown of the year.
1: Yeah, Cody, how about this? His 12th of 20 yards or more, a touchdown of 20 yards or more. And right there, bing, bing, just it takes more than a shoulder.